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1: 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You're the ultimate high. You know what I'm saying, baby? Now check this out.

on good. I'm about ready to give somebody some tickets to go to TSU Homecoming on October the 17th. 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
1: First alert weather days due to extreme heat and humidity out there. WSMV 4, First Alert meteorologist Darius Mack. We're expecting temperatures to climb well into the 90s and heat index values ranging between 105 and 110 degrees. Make sure that you stay hydrated.
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92Q Nashville's R&B Throwbacks. That's Vicky with One More Chance. What's up, Nashville? You're off the clock with Sean Good, and we've got to roll right into the 8 o'clock takeover, so you know what to do. All you got to do is text the word takeover right now to 615-737-9292. We'll play some of your favorite songs coming up in this next hour, so get ready for it. Right now, here's Jill Scott's latest. It's called Don't Play. You're off the clock with Sean Good on 92Q.

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92Q Nashville's R&B Throwbacks. Chris Brown, Leon Thomas with Fallen. What's up, Nashville? You're off the clock with Sean Good. It's now time for the 8 o'clock takeover. So if you got a request, text takeover to 615-737-9292. 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

0: Happy Hour with me, Sean Good, and DJ Tui. 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

about a conservative regular girl that still can be thorough as don't need you. 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

Those R&B throwbacks. This is a Kendrick Lamar with 30 for 30. You're still making your requests. All you got to do is text Takeover to 615-737-9292. My girl Tanisha wanted to hear Coco Jones. This is Love a Girl on 92Q.

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92Q Nashville's R&B Throwbacks. That is Mariah the Scientist with Burning Blue. I got to bounce up out of here, but coming up next, it is The Quiet Storm. Going to take you through the rest of the evening. I'm going to leave you with a good moment of motivation right after Kehlani and Usher. This is Shoulda Never right here on 92Q. 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

0: 92.9 GQ Nashville's R&B and Throwbacks. That is Kehlani and Usher with Shoulda Never. And that is my time, guys. I got to balance up out here. The choir storm's on the way. But, of course, I'm going to leave you with a good moment of motivation. I want you to let them talk. Every dream worth chasing comes with doubts, critics, and people who don't see your vision. But don't waste your energy proving them wrong. Use that energy to prove yourself right. Keep showing up. Keep putting in the work. And let your success make all the noise. You got this. Put all those haters to the side. Leave them to the sideline where they belong. That is your good moment of motivation. Have an incredible rest of your night. The Quiet Storm is all the way.
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1: 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Here's a 92Q weather forecast.
2: First alert weather days due to extreme heat and humidity out there. WSMB 4, First Alert meteorologist Darius Mack. We're expecting temperatures to climb well into the 90s and heat index values ranging between 105 and 110 degrees. Make sure that you stay hydrated.
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0: with me, Sean Good, and DJ Tui. We're going to be in the building broadcasting live to set off the weekend vibes. 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

0: 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This is Insight with Chris Van Vliet. 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

0: 92Q Nashville's R&B Throwbacks. It is Stokely with Needs Love. Good morning, Nashville. It's your boy, Sean Good. Vibing out with you today on this Thursday, September the 3rd. We're getting closer and closer. We're 30 days out from Family Day in the Park going down at Hadley Park on October the 3rd from 2 to 6. 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

0: 92.3 Nashville's R&B Throwbacks. It's Renee Spearman with I Got God. Good morning, Nashville. It's your boy Sean Good with you on this Thursday, September the 3rd. Hey, 92.3 is getting you into the all-nighter black and white party at Oak Grove Racing, Gaming, and Hotel on Saturday, September the 12th. 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

0: K92Q Nashville's R&B Throwback says Lucky Day with Nowhere Fast. Good morning, Nashville. It's your boy, Sean Good, vibing with you on this Thursday, September the 3rd. 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
2: First alert weather days due to extreme heat and humidity out there. WSMB 4, First Alert Meteorologist Darius Mack. We're expecting temperatures to climb well into the 90s and heat index values ranging between 105 and
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0: you, Nashville's R&B and throwbacks. That is Chris Brown, Leon Thomas with Fallen. Good morning, Nashville. It's your boy, Sean Good. The Rise and Rhythm Cruise is going down MLK weekend. Next weekend, you can go from Miami to the Bahamas on the Norwegian Joy. Experience incredible performances from Kim, Mary Mary, Fred Hammond, and so many more. Plus, you're going to have guests like Anthony Anderson, Pastor Keon Henderson, and Lady Shawnee Henderson, and hosted by comedian Cletus Cassidy. You can be there, but you got to get your keywords. Your first keyword of the day is going to come up at the top of the 8 o'clock hour. 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
1: Yo, yo, what up? This is Dwight from Nashville, Tennessee, and it's time for Keep It Moving Traffic.
2: For the most part, things are looking good this morning. No problems on 24 or 65. No unusual delays on 40 or 440. Bordeaux, Stewart's Lane closed between Ashland City Highway and Jordana Station Road for repairs. I'm Christy O'Brien.
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0: 92Q Nashville's R&B Throwbacks, October London with Touch on Me. Good morning, Nashville. Your boy Sean Good with you on this Thursday, September the 3rd. 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
2: For the most part, things are looking good this morning. No problems on 40 or 24. No unusual delays on 65 or 440. 840 running accident-free. Bordeaux, Stewart's Lane closed between Ashland City Highway and Jordana Station Road for repairs. I'm Christy O'Brien.
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0: 92 Nashville's Army Throwbacks. That's Teddy Swims with Lose Control. What's up, Nashville? Hey, don't forget, you got to go see Teddy Swims. He is going to be here at the Bridgestone Arena October the 16th. And songs like Lose Control, you will hear live, plus several others. This is going to be a great night of soul and pop and pure emotion. 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My boy DJ C Wiz has got a mix on the way. A 25-minute flex is coming up. 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
1: This is Imani Rama. I'm from out east, and this is Keep It Moving Traffic.
2: Smyrna, 24 eastbound on the on-ramp from Almaville Road. We've got a

0: En garde!
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0: 92.3 Nashville's R&B and throwbacks. That is Wizzy, baby, my boy DJ C Wiz hitting you with that 25-minute flex. 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
2: Smyrna, Almaville Road, we've got an accident at 24. Watch for traffic backing up on the ramp onto eastbound 24. Susie Wong's Church Street, a crash to McMillan Street, Whites Creek, Knight Road, an accident to Brick Church Lane with emergency crews on the scene. I'm Christy O'Brien.
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11: We've talked a lot about ultra-processed foods, and here is one more reason to pay close attention to what you eat. New study out of Australia found that bumping up your ultra-processed food intake by just 10% a day, we're talking a small bag of chips, was linked to a, quote, measurable drop in attention and a higher risk of dementia. And here's the part that really surprised me. This held true even for people eating an otherwise healthy Mediterranean-style diet. In other words, you can't just cancel out the junk with a good salad. If that sounds discouraging, let me give you some good news. It's never too late to improve your diet. Researchers found that swapping ultra-processed foods for whole foods over several years lowered the risk of cognitive decline. So midlife, even, can be a great time to start. Read the labels and reach for the real stuff. I'm Dr. Sanjay Gupta, helping you live a better life.
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0: 92Q Nashville's R&B Throwbacks. That's Tim's at What You Need. Good morning, Nashville. Your boy, Sean Good. Just having a good time with you on this Thursday morning. Get ready because coming up at the top of the 8 o'clock hour, you're going to get your first keyword to go on the Rise and Rhythm Cruise going down MLK weekend next year aboard the Norwegian Jewel. You'll see performances from Kim, Mary Mary, Fred Hammond, and so many others. You got Anthony Anderson on the boat, Pastor Keon Henderson, and Lady Shawnee Henderson. It's going to be hosted by Cletus Cassidy, comedian Cletus Cassidy. But you got to get these keywords. I'm going to give you a word and the number to text it to coming up at the top of the 8 o'clock hour. So get ready for it. It is on the way. Stick around. More music is coming up on 92Q.
1: 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It is time for Keep It Moving Traffic.

0: Antioch, Murfreesboro Pike. We've got a crash at Una Antioch Pike. Watch for delays. White's Creek, Knight Road. There's an accident at Brick Church Lane. No problems on 24 or 65. No unusual delays on 40 or 440. 840 running accident free. I'm Christy O'Brien.
1: 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Here's a 92Q weather forecast.
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1: All right, we want to send you to go on the Rise and Rhythm Cruise that's going down MLK weekend from Miami to the Bahamas. You can see performances from Kim, Mary Mary, Fred Hammond, and others. You got special guests like Anthony Anderson, Pastor Keon Henderson, and Lady Shawnee Henderson. And it's going to be hosted by comedian Cletus Cassidy. 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

0: 92Q Nashville's R&B Throwbacks. That's Tony, but feels good. What's up, Nashville? Good morning to you. It's your boy, Sean Good. Vibing with you on this Thursday, September the 3rd. We want you to get ready and get into the all-nighter black and white party going down in Oak Grove Racing, Gaming, and Hotel on Saturday, September the 12th. 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
1: Hi, this is Jay from Blackman Elementary, and it's time to keep it moving traffic.
2: Antioch, Murfreesboro Pike, an accident westbound before Una Antioch Pike. Emergency crews on the scene. Watch for delays from Bell Road. No problems on 24 or 65. No unusual delays on 40 or 440. I'm Christy O'Brien.
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1: 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Been a long

Antioch, Murfreesboro Pike westbound, an accident before Una Antioch Pike. Emergency crews on the scene. Traffic stop and go from Bell Road. Smyrna, 24 eastbound, a crash blocks the off-ramp at Sam Ridley Parkway. Paragon Mills, Harding Place, we've got an accident at Travelers Inn Drive. I'm Christy O'Brien.

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0: 92Q Nashville's R&B throwback. That is Tamia. Her brand new one is called Forever and a Day. Good morning, Nashville. It is your boy Sean Good with you on this Thursday, September the 3rd. Don't forget that first keyword of the day to go on the Rise and Rhythm Cruise from Miami to the Bahamas. The word is lifestyle. LIFESTYLE. Text lifestyle to this number, 95819. You could be on this cruise MLK weekend next year and see Kim, Mary Mary, Fred Hammond, and several others. Anthony Anderson is going to be on the cruise. Pastor Keon Henderson and Lady Shawnee Henderson, hosted by comedian Cletus Cassidy. You got to be there. So text the word lifestyle, LIFESTYLE, to this number, 95819, for your chance to go on the Rise and Rhythm Cruise going down next year. All the details you need are on our website at 92QNashville.com.
1: This is comedian Jessica Carter hanging out in downtown Nashville, and this is Keep It Moving Traffic.
2: Hermitage, 40 westbound, an accident at Old Hickory Boulevard East. Talbot's Corner, 65 northbound. There's a crash on the ramp from Trinity Lane. And Antioch, Murfreesboro Pike westbound, an accident before to Una Antioch Pike. Stop and go traffic from Bell Road. I'm Christy O'Brien.
3: 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Here's a 92Q weather forecast.
4: I'm WSMV for First Alert meteorologist Stefano DiPietro. Extreme heat continues today. Highs are in the 90s, a heat index 105 to 110, and an air quality alert is in effect through this evening. Those that are sensitive to poor air quality should be limiting their time outside. Maybe an isolated shower this afternoon. Most of us are dry.
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0: 92Q Nashville's R&B throwbacks. That is Blackstreet with Before I Let Go. Good morning, Nashville. It's your boy Sean Good with you on the September the 3rd. 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

0: Friday, GQ Nashville's R&B Throwbacks October London with Silent Treatment. Good morning, Nashville. It's your boy, Sean Good. Coming up at the top of the hour, it is the Kenny Smooth Show. He's going to get you through the middle of your workday. 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
1: A better life with Dr. Sanjay Gupta.
2: We spend so much time worrying about social media in kids. But what about us adults? Researchers at Oregon State University surveyed more than 1,500 adults and found that keeping up with friends online doesn't actually make us feel less lonely. And people with more online-only connections are even lonelier. The lead author had a great way of putting it. He said connecting online instead of in person is like eating flavored apple cereal instead of a real apple. It fills you up, but it's missing the special sauce that we humans have evolved to crave at our core. So how do you find the real thing? Do something you truly enjoy close to home. A class, a club, volunteering, so you can make friends with people who share your interests. When you get there, put your phone away. You can't connect if you're staring at a screen. I'm Dr. Sanjay Gupta.
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5: Heat is crazy. Here's a 92Q weather forecast.
6: I'm WSMV for First Alert meteorologist Stefano DiPietro. Extreme heat continues today. Highs are in the 90s, a heat index 105 to 110, and an air quality alert is in effect through this evening. Those that are sensitive to poor air quality should be limiting their time outside. Maybe an isolated shower this afternoon. Most of us are dry.
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92Q Nashville's R&B and throwbacks. Jamie Foxx blaming on the alcohol. Katie Swift was here checking in for the show, guys. Let's keep it rolling with Snoop D-O-double-G. Good morning.

0: 92Q Nashville's R&B and Throwbacks, Keith Sweat. And There You Go Telling Me No Again. That's throwback, right? That's throwback for Throwback Thursday. Yes, indeed. All right, so listen, coming up next hour, right around 11:05, I'm going to give you your first keyword to go to the Rise and Rhythm Cruise. Oh, yeah, you want to get on that thing? I got that keyword coming up for you right around 11:05-ish. So be paying attention. You're going to get a chance to go to the Bahamas, leaving from Miami over the MLK weekend on the Norwegian Jewel Experience, ladies and gentlemen. Not that hood one that you be seeing online and just be looking at it like, oh, my God. Oh, my. I ain't going to say the name because I don't want no smoke. But we wouldn't put you on that like that. You know better. Kim's going to be on the boat. Mary, Fred Hammond. Anthony Anderson's going to be one of the hosts. It's just going to be an amazing time on this cruise. Super grown, super sexy. Listen up right around 11:05. I'm going to give you that first keyword to get yourself on that cruise.
1: Where we at?
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92Q Nashville's R&B throwbacks. Country Grandma Nelly. Kitty's over here rocking it out for you this morning. Let's keep it rolling right now with Ama. This is Needed Bad. Good morning.

0: 92Q Nashville's RB and Throwback says, I'm a needed bad. My name is Kenny Spoove, guys, and make sure you're joining us on Friday. Mañana, tomorrow, is going down at Jar 10, 1910 Bell Court Avenue. Join us, join us, join us. Why? Because we're going to be outside with it. DJ C-Wiz, DJ 2A on the ones and twos. And they might be flip-flopping it. I don't know. I think they do it sometimes. But, yeah, you want to join us. It's going to be outside with it. And, of course, we're going to turn that thing all the way up. Make sure you are there at Jar 10, 1910 Bell Court Avenue. It is off the clock.
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1: I'm WSMV for First Alert meteorologist Stefano DiPietro. Extreme heat continues today. Highs are in the 90s, a heat index 105 to 110, and an air quality alert is in effect through this evening. Those that are sensitive to poor air quality should be limiting their time outside. Maybe an isolated shower this afternoon. Most of us are dry.
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0: 92Q Nashville's R&B throwbacks, Chris Brown and Fallen. My name is Kenny Smooth, guys. Kenny! And right now, let me get you this keyword.
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0: 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You guys spell it yourself. That's part of the contest. 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Text it right now to 95819. We got you all hooked up for the Norwegian Jewel Experience. And all kind of great folks going to be on that cruise. Kim, Mary, Fred Hammond, and others. But you got to text that word right now, inspiration to 95819. Good luck.
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0: 92Q Naturals, R&B and throwbacks to Skinny Spoon, but we're going to celebrate some birthdays up in here next and get you something from the Cupcake Collection. Here's new music right now, though, from Raheem Devon, The Pleasure Will Be Mine.
1: Love King forever. Your face, turn me up. I like this. This feel like a basement slow jam. No chaperone.

92Q Nationals, RB and Throwbacks. The pleasure would be mine. That is Raheem Devine. My name is Kenny Smooth. Welcome to the Kenny Smooth Show. And let's go ahead and celebrate some birthdays. Yes, sir. That right. Okay. Happy birthday to you if you're celebrating your birthday today. All you Virgos, well, it's here at 92Q. Big shouts going out to Sean White, skateboarder. Yeah, he is 40 years old today. Also on the list, big shouts out to BG from Cash Money. Yeah, you know, BG the rapper. Yeah, 46 years old today. Happy birthday out there to you. Richard Wingo from Jagged Edge is 51 years old today. And a big shout out to Charlie Sheen, the actor, is celebrating his 61st birthday today. Now, listen. If you haven't already done this, you got to do it now because I'm going to hit you up, you know, off the air and give you a little birthday surprise. There you go. You got to get that text in the word.

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1: I'm WSMV for First Alert meteorologist Stefano DiPietro. Extreme heat continues today. Highs are in the 90s, a heat index 105 to 110, and an air quality alert is in effect through this evening. Those that are sensitive to poor air quality should be limiting their time outside. Maybe an isolated shower this afternoon. Most of us are dry.

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Performing live, man. December the 10th at the newest venue in town, The Truth. 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C-Wiz is coming up next and getting this mix, baby, right now. 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

0: MC Wiz shutting it down with that 10-minute turn up. You can catch him and DJ Tui every Friday night doing the daggone thing at Jar 10, 1910 Bell Court Avenue. So right after work, starting at 6 o'clock, we're going to turn the thing all the way up. Make sure you're checking them out at Jar 10, 1910 Bell Court Avenue with 92Q.
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0: 92Q Nashville's R&B and Throwbacks. When they're going to do a biopic on Mr. Bobby Womack, man, that needs to come out because that would be something entertaining. Because if you don't know Bobby's story, man, it is a mess. All right, so I want to make sure I remind you, Family Gander Park, make sure you're there. It's going down October the 3rd. Hadley Park is the location. Of course, I'm a space player, so can't wait to get out there to do the space tournament. It's going down. We're going to be out there doing that. And, of course, all the activities for the kids, food, fun. And you're going to be out there fellowshipping with your favorite 92Q folks and you. So join us October the 3rd, Saturday. Family Day in the Park at Hadley Park.
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1: I'm WSMV for First Alert meteorologist Stefano DiPietro. Extreme heat continues today. Highs are in the 90s, a heat index 105 to 110, and an air quality alert is in effect through this evening. Those that are sensitive to poor air quality should be limiting their time outside. Maybe an isolated shower this afternoon. Most of us are dry.
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0: You know, I can't speak for all girls, but we just be mad that you didn't leave us alone. You keep... Leave me alone. If I'm not the one, ghost me.
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92Q, Nashville's R&B and Throwbacks. That's Jesse Reyes and Money Long. And ain't you tired? Ain't you tired of running around here with all these? Anyway, let's keep it rolling right now with the three T's. Tony, Tone. It is Throwback Thursday. Good afternoon.

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0: 92Q Nationals, RB and Throwback, Stokely and Knees Love. My name is Kenny Spoon, guys. It's time again. You want to go on that cruise?
1: Middle Tennessee, are you ready for a shot to win big on 92Q? 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
0: 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You could be on that Norwegian Jewel Experience Cruise. You'll also be on there with Mary Mary. You'll be on there with Kim. You'll be on there with Anthony Anderson. It's going to be a great cruise, and you could win. But text the word BOAT right now to 95819. Good luck.
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92Q Nationals R&B and Throwbacks. That's Anthony Hamilton and Best of Me. My name is Kenny Swope, guys. We're going to wrap things up with that final thought. This is Lucky Day and his latest. This is called Nowhere Fast.

0: It's lucky day and nowhere fast. My name is Kenny Spool, guys. That's my time. I got to get up out of here. Turn this thing over to the D.L. Hughley Show. He's going to get you all the way home. And if you're not all the way home, no worries. Listen up. Sean Good's going to keep you good all the way to the house, man. Make sure you guys get locked into me tomorrow around this time. Got a special announcement for you guys. Make sure you're listening up tomorrow right here. But that's my time today, guys. I'm out. Had a lot of fun. Got to get up out of here. D.L. Hughley is coming up next. Right here on 92Q. I'm up out this day, y'all. Deuces.
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4: I'm WSMV for First Alert meteorologist Stefano DiPietro. Extreme heat continues today. Highs are in the 90s, a heat index 105 to 110, and an air quality alert is in effect through this evening. Those that are sensitive to poor air quality should be limiting their time outside. Maybe an isolated shower this afternoon. Most of us are dry.
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1: Keeping it real, son.
2: That's right.
1: The shining star. You're my shining star, girl. Yo, New York in the house. It's Brooklyn in the house.
2: That's right.
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1: What did you set this on, hell?
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3: Ladies and gentlemen, put your hands together for DL Hughley.
2: Remember, if you are in Irvine, I will be there tomorrow, starting tomorrow, two to run tomorrow, and Friday and Saturday. One Friday, two Saturday. I saw Bill Maher on Howie Mandel's podcast.
4: I saw that, him and his daughter.
2: And Howie Mandel doesn't live too far from me, so I often see him, and we belong to the same management team. So, but when he talked about, there was one moment where they were talking about privilege, and like Bill Maher was like, "I like advantage. I don't like privilege. I just only a white man would try to reconfigure up to white mansplain to everybody.
5: Mm-hmm.
2: Advantage is the same thing." Then he talked about, oh, you know, if there are 1,000, who, you know how many people get shot by the police? 1,000. Well, I bet you what? The youngest of them are black.
4: Mm-hmm. Yeah.
5: And it's disproportionate.
4: Well, to be clear, the great thing that I liked about what Howie did was everything that Bill Maher said, he put up screenshots of statistics to prove that he was wrong.
2: Yes.
4: All of it.
2: If you're going to have a stick like that, you should take it out and clean it once in a while.
5: Yeah, for real.
2: You shouldn't. I don't know how we were ever friends.
4: Yeah. It is quite curious that you guys were so cool.
2: Yes, we were very cool, man.
4: And then I don't know if he hit a certain age and things changed, or if he just kind of knew.
2: Maybe I did too. But the idea that white people have no advantage, he talked about, well, black people get stopped the most because of bias. Yeah, they get stopped the most because of bias. Policing in America is really interesting. For black people, it was never to protect and serve us. It was to keep us in the neighborhoods we belong in, out of neighborhoods. How many people have gotten stopped because people thought they didn't belong there? How many people have lost their lives right now because police got into it? And, you know, because somebody said they didn't belong there. That's what happened to the kid in Florida. That's what happened to him. He was going to see his father. And George Zimmerman thought he didn't belong.
4: Trayvon Martin. Mm-hmm.
2: That's what happened to him. That's what happened to Tamir Rice. So, yes, we are stopped disproportionately more because they see potential. They see our very existence as suspicious.
4: Mm-hmm.
5: No matter the demographic. You can be old. You can be 80 years old. You can be 20.
4: Don't matter.
5: Yeah.
2: Do you know that a white dude with a felony conviction will make as much money as a black dude with a degree?
5: Not surprised.
6: Yep.
2: A poor white woman has a better chance for a better medical outcome than a rich black woman.
4: Mm-hmm.
2: You don't think that's systemic?
4: Yeah.
6: Mm-hmm.
2: Happy birthday to Charlie Sheen. I had a lot of time found working with him on Naked, or I forgot movie I did with him. Three, whatever it was.
5: So me scary movie three.
2: What was Scary Movie 3? Yep. I'm telling you. You can say whatever you want to.
4: How'd you get Naked 3?
2: Yeah, I don't know. He's not the accomplished crackhead that Hunter Biden.
4: Oh, no,
2: is. But
4: no,
2: he's a
4: no,
2: pretty
4: no,
2: good one.
4: Not at all. He's a good one, but not as good as Hunter.
2: Not good as Hunter. Happy birthday to Steve Sharippa. He played in The Sopranos. Happy birthday to August Alsina. Happy birthday to Christopher Dorsey, a.k.a. BG for the Hot Boys. Happy birthday to Javon Kurse. Happy birthday to Damon Stoudemire, Mighty Mouse. Happy birthday to Red Fool. Barry Gordy's son. Happy birthday to Andre Hall, Danny Harris, and Tyler Perry's Love Thy Neighbor, and Kerry Lewis and Tony Braxton. Unbreak My Heart. Happy birthday to Doug Spearman. He appeared in my show, The Hughleys. We got a great show lined up for you. Jasmine is going to tell us what's trending. I'm going to have a little note from the GED section right now. Here's Leon Thomas. It's the DL Hughley Show.

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Right after Chris Brown, it's the D.L. Hughley Show.

0: mind, I will. I'll freak you, freak you like no one has ever made you feel, yeah.
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2: Well, that beef from Argentina is here in the U.S. officially. Now, I do know that there were some recalls on it, but social media is already on the case. So apparently, even oxtails are not oxtails anymore. They're saying that they're actually kangaroo tails. And a lot of black folks are upset, especially from the Caribbean community. They're like, listen, I didn't know because I don't eat oxtails.
1: I love them.
2: But apparently the way that they look is totally different. It's not quite oxy. I don't know. And so people are sharing. People are sharing.
1: What is it? What are you saying?
2: Not quite oxy.
3: Yeah, they can't.
1: What is happening?
3: They're more kangy than oxy.
2: Well, I'm just telling you what I saw. So apparently they're sharing what your oxtail should actually look like in the store as opposed to what you're seeing in the store. And a lot of people are upset about it. So they're saying, you know, we're not going to eat these things. Now, again, I had no idea because I don't eat oxtails, but apparently that's a kangaroo tail and that's an oxtail. Yeah, I don't know.
1: Just oxtails are delicious.
2: Yeah, well, maybe kangaroo tail is too, because that's probably what you're going to be eating. I don't know. Yeah,
3: thank you, President, for that.
2: Yeah, thank you, President, for that, for sure. And they're also sharing pictures of beef in stores that now on the back, it doesn't tell you where it's from. Whereas they used to tell you what part of, you know, the United States it was. And now that's completely gone. It's just a blank space there now.
1: Well, Argentina has no love of that's for sure.
2: Yeah. Mm-hmm. Speaking of not having any love, the internet is divided over this. I'm sure you're going to, well, you don't have to worry about these kind of things. But a Delta passengers got into an argument on a flight and both of them ended up being removed.
1: What part were the plane when they were on?
2: Behind the curtain.
1: Yeah, because they don't.
2: Not in front.
1: We don't tolerate.
2: And you know how it knows behind the curtain?
1: Right.
2: It was three seats.
1: Yeah.
2: They don't have three seats in front
1: of
2: the curtain.
1: We don't tolerate that kind of shenanigans.
2: Anyway.
1: Behind the curtain.
2: So here's the layout. The woman who was sitting next to the window likes the window down. And she always
1: back past the curtain.
2: Yeah, past
1: yes.
2: the curtain. Yeah. She chooses the window down because she has anxiety. She gets up. She goes to the restroom. She comes back. The woman in the middle has what? The window.
1: Yeah.
2: Because she feels anxiety when the window is down.
1: Yes.
2: And so, of course, the woman next to the window does what?
3: Poop, poop. Pull it down.
1: Yeah.
2: Lifts it back up. She's like, hey, lady. No, I mean, pulls it down. She's like, I like this window down. I can't look. They get into an argument. Both of them ended up having to deplane. And so the internet was trying to decide who's right or who's wrong.
1: Well, I think the person who sit next to the window, right?
2: Well, this is the seat I chose. They chose these seats.
1: Yeah, but if she's sitting next to the window, doesn't that give her?
2: I think so.
1: Yeah.
2: And if you specifically chose that window seat.
1: I had one time, this dude would not close the window and everybody was trying to sleep. And the flight attendant just ended up doing it.
2: I mean.
1: And I'm like, he must be new.
2: He must be new.
1: He must be new here.
2: Yeah, but I mean, if you're the guardian of the window,
1: mm-hmm.
2: right? If it's you, if you got that seat, because you choose early, window or aisle, you know, if you got long legs, you like that aisle.
3: Yeah, just like if you're in the exit row, it's your job.
2: That's right.
3: If it's an emergency.
1: Are there other things that go on? Like, because I believe that, you know, I told you this story when I was on my way to the conclave.
2: And that's what's trending.
3: Yeah. It sounds like you forgot that story.
2: Right.
1: I sit past the curtain. And I got a chance to really see those people's struggles.
2: Oh, goodness gracious.
1: And I looked at life a lot differently.
3: Yeah. Oof.
1: Yeah. I can't. It is a humbling experience to see the first class menu and have a reduced version of it.
2: Yeah. I have no idea what you're talking about. And that's what's strange.
1: All right. Coming. We got a little note from the GED section. That's up in 15 minutes. It's the D.L. Hughley Show.
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1: It's like this. 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
0: 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Hughley Show. And we're back.

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It is the D.L. Hughley Show, your 2026 edition. So, during the run-up to the election, there was much to do and much conversation about Project 2025. Everybody was talking about it. Some people were telling you to look out for it. It was a harbinger. It was foreboding of things to come. And there were people on the other side, including a lot of black influencers who were trying to tell you there was fear-mongering. What is happening right now are all edicts specifically from Project 2025. Look at what's happening in Gary, Indiana. Look at what's happening in Memphis. By the way, I was in Memphis this weekend, had a great show, but the lights went out when I was there and still are out. Look at what's happening in Puerto Rico. Look at what they're talking about doing to the wild horses, where they will cull them, basically sell them for slaughter. Everything that is happening right now is a derivative of Project 2025. And there were specifically people, particularly black influencers, who were telling you that it was all a lie. All of these, specifically black cities having gutted from the agencies that protect them, and having the state, particularly states like Indiana, is a state that wants to destabilize your faith in government. So they wouldn't take funding. They got rid of NOAA, which told you about inclement weather. They've gotten rid of FEMA, the FDA, aspects of the FDA that protect you from foodborne illnesses and diseases. They got you from, they eroded FEMA, the people that come to you and aid you when, there are natural disasters. All of those things were direct results and things that were listed in Project 2025. And we have another election coming out. And I imagine those same people, those same black MAGA influencers, are going to tell you the same thing, except now no one has to tell you. You can have the case results. We don't have to tell you now. You have actual case studies. And I would suggest this. You don't have to listen to anybody, but look at their track record. Look at what they've done. All the people, all those MAGA people that persuaded all these people either to not vote or to go the other way, did you get what you bargained for? Because this is what the world looks like according to MAGA. This is a MAGA manifestation of the world. This is paradise according to MAGA. The wars that weren't supposed to start, did they? The immigration that was supposed to go so well, did it? The tariffs that were supposed to go well, what happened? The prices that were supposed to go down, how's that going? They are now ginning up to do the exact same thing over and over again. Like, there was a shoe booty ass Detroit that had Jake Lang, a white supremacist, out talking to a congregation. They're running the same tactics. This time, you know. When you didn't know, you had, you know, baby doubts. They're all the same. Nobody's different. Okay. But now you've seen. This is the world according to MAGA. There are cities, black cities, that are dark. Memphis. You think that would have be Memphis and Gary, Indiana, and what's happening in Puerto Rico? Do you think that would be happening anywhere? So now you're going to have a choice again. You could do what you did before, or you could do something different. And

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1: A coalition of 22 states joined an FTC suit against Amazon, alleging deceptive and unfair practices by secretly gaming the prices advertisers ended up paying and serving in search results auctions to appear on the site. Now, the FTC alleged that the platform covertly and substantially increased costs for more than a million brands and sellers to advertise on its platform over a seven-year period.
2: Damn. Well, you know what? I think that people starting to seek recompense from Amazon is I think a lot of people are starting to do it. I know Mondami did it, right?
1: Yep.
2: Yeah.
1: And they've done a lot of things that clearly were covert. Everything from, you know, inflating prices and also, you know, pretending to have all of these reviews that they actually didn't have. And it's just a number of things that they've done. And then they pass that cost on to consumers, obviously.
2: Yeah. And you know who let them do it? The state legislators and the city council. All the people let them do it.
1: Yeah, so, that's why Bezos is so cozy with Trump. Anyway, as of 2026, more than 25 states, including Pennsylvania, Florida, California, and Michigan, now require cursive instruction. Lawmakers cite several reasons.
2: Can
1: for
2: you even write in cursive anymore?
1: Cool.
2: Well, can anybody even write in cursive anymore?
3: I can, too.
1: Well, you know, we come from that generation, though. But they say citizens need to be able to read historical documents, which are often written in cursive.
2: Why? When they're killing history anyway.
1: And then there's that.
2: Yeah.
1: Absolutely.
3: It takes longer to lie if you write it out.
2: Right.
1: Good one, June. Good one.
2: Harder to sign your name on this warrant if you know how to do it. Thank you for that. This is interesting. Many people believe that it's difficult to date a daddy's girl, but... What is harder, dating a daddy's girl or a mama's girl? I can tell you that I think
1: a mama's girl.
2: Yeah. Somebody's really close to her mama.
3: Yeah.
2: So that's gonna

0: And I think there's a distinct difference. You know, if a man can have a face that only a mama could love, everybody's heard that expression. A woman can have an attitude only a daddy can love, and trust me, I know it. Who do you think is harder to date, a daddy's girl or mama's girl? That's because I'm going to pose to you, Jasmine. So what do you think? 877-242-2426.
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0: We're going to get into those calls directly. What's harder to date, a daddy's girl or a mama's girl? Coming up next on The D.L. Hughley Show.
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0: You can't always control what your kid sees online, but you can give them the tools to make sense of it. Dr. Mary Davies is the author of a new book, Teaching Critical Thinking to Teenagers. Not an easy task, right? In the book, Davies says critical thinking is really just instilling the habit to pause and ask. Hang on a minute. Is that right? Before you believe what you see. Now, here's the best part. You can model this behavior at home. When you read something surprising, say something like, let's go look that up together. Use the word we, because we are all targets of these algorithms. 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And perhaps most important, just keep the conversation going with your teenager. Even if they say they don't want to talk, the thing is this, they probably really do. I'm Dr. Sanjay Gupta, helping you live a better life.
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0: 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It's the DL Hughley Show. And we're back.
1: It is the DL Hughley Show, your 2026 edition. So, what do you think is more difficult, dating a daddy's girl or a mama's girl? I think there is a distinct difference. And I think that if you are a daddy's girl, that would probably mean that you're more spoiled, right?
2: Yeah.
1: And if we're categorizing, if we're being stereotypical,
2: it's harder to get a date.
1: Yeah, and she probably has a lot of self-esteem and probably is very, you know, very full of herself. Like everybody, I don't even know. It's not necessarily. It is something you would be proud of a lot of times as a father. But I remember talking to you, and you said that I would make it hard for someone to date or marry my daughters. Remember that?
3: Yeah. Not only do I remember, but I still believe it.
1: So you do know there's a distinct difference between a daddy's girl and a mom's girl, right?
3: Oh, for sure. Not only that, I think more often than not, women are daddy's girls and boys are, you know, sons, mama's sons. You know what I mean? Like, I think boys cling more to their mothers and girls cling more to their daddies. I think it's a natural thing. Now, of course, you have exceptions to the rule, but I think it's very tough. And I said this to you because you give your daughters everything. No is never really no. No is just temporary. And eventually you give in. And I said that, you know, you're going to make it hard for a guy to come behind that and tell them no.
1: Well, you were wrong. Now she's a stud. So yeah, ha ha ha.
3: So I was right.
1: You were right.
3: She couldn't find a dude to do it, but she found a girl who would. That's all that is.
1: Nah, you were wrong. And now she's Marsha Warfield. No, I'm just kidding. I'm kidding. We're going to go to our social media platform. Junius, what are they saying out there?
2: Katie Lang from California.
3: Katie Lang.
2: Said, hey, keep your daughter's name out your mouth.
1: I do think there's a distinct difference between dating a mama's girl and daddy's girl. I do think that each of them pose unique challenges, but on balance, I think it's more difficult to date a daddy's girl.
2: Yeah.
1: But yeah, I think that they, you know, depending on where your head is at. We're going to get to y'all calls, 877-242-2426. We got Trey Songz, T.I. More of your calls are coming up. It's the D.L. Hughley Show.
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0: It is the D.L. Hughley Show, your 2026 edition. If you're in if you are in Irvine, California, I am there. I'll be there tomorrow. Two shows, Saturday, one show tomorrow. Also, my podcast, Uncertain, drops today now. So make sure you can check that out. Who do you think is more difficult for? Junius, we've conceded the fact that there is a difference. So what do you think the difference is between daddy's girl and mama's girl?
1: Well, mama's girls will, you know, they'll have all of the basics covered on nurturing. And
0: yeah. Seem like that, yeah?
1: Yeah. Yeah. And they're more, concerned and loving. As
0: they're better.
1: Yeah. And easier.
0: They're better.
1: Easier to take advantage of. I mean, yeah, but no, yeah, a daddy's easier. Girl, no, there is very little that you can do or get away with as a datee or a person dating.
0: You want it to have a daddy's girl, but you don't want to be with one.
1: Yeah, because the daddy's girl has wide all open communications with their daddies. And so, you know.
0: Right. This telling all my moves.
1: No. So, yeah.
0: This telling all my moves.
1: And daddy want to talk to you.
0: Yeah. It's associated with a high portion of self-esteem. Yuck.
1: Yeah. And enforced morals.
0: Oh, my goodness. Oh, this woman knew she was loved growing up. Disgusting.
1: Yeah.
0: I think there's a distinct difference. You think that a mother's, somebody with her mama a lot, assuming her mama was like, because she could have her mama stank attitude, too, though. That could happen, too, though. It ain't like that, that can't happen.
1: Yeah.
0: I mean, it ain't always that positive. But I think on balance, daddy's girls are tougher today than mama's girls. Mama's girls, in the classic description of them, if we're being stereotypical, and I keep saying that, all things aren't the same, but if we're talking about a daddy's girl, she's very spoiled, wouldn't that be, that'd be the notion you conjure up when you think of her, right, Sanders?
2: Oh, absolutely. Well, first of all, I think you mimic what you've seen.
1: Yep.
2: Right? So, if you watched your dad take care of the family, no matter what. And so you mimic that. That's exactly what you've done. You take care the way he loved the girls. Now, how he loved you might have been different, but how he loved, your sister.
0: You can read all about it in
2: Charlie's Boy. But that's exactly what you did. You created that same kind of situation between you and your daughters, right? And I think the same thing goes for girls who were raised without a father or with one. If you are closer to your mother, you tend to do exactly what she did. If she had food ready when daddy came in, that's what you tend to do. I often tease Elena a little bit, my assistant, because she's just like her mom. She's very nurturing. She's very, let me do this and that for you. She's very much like a mom because she's a mom's girl, not a daddy's girl.
0: And a lot of times, moms,
2: I'm a daddy's girl.
0: Yeah, you are.
2: You know what that means.
0: Which is disgusting. Yeah.
2: Handle all these things.
1: Yeah, I think I was right in my opinion, but I'm a mama's boy, so let me call her and make sure I was.
2: There you go.
0: But mama's girls are really, for a lot of times, their relationships are formed because there's a lot of turbulence. You know what I mean? They clung to each other because that's kind of all they had. You know what I mean? I know that when Ryan was going through cancer, she was, pregnant with her youngest daughter. And they have a different kind of relationship because, it was a trauma that brought them together. You know what I mean?
1: Yeah.
0: They clearly have a different kind of relationship. Not, not better, but definitely one that is born of a different experience. And I think a lot of mama's girls, that's all they had, and they talked to, they would say they were best friends, a lot of them typically. You know what I mean?
1: Yep.
0: So, we're going to get to your calls in a bit. We got Trey Songz on the D.L. Hughley Show.

So, who's easier to date? Daddy's girl or mama's girl? A girl who was raised, you know, has close to her mama, or one is close to her daddy. Give me a call. Let me know what you think. 877-242-2426. Get your calls directly right now. He's

0: All right, that was one Voyage star, T.I. Let him know. I think that if with, because these are all stereotypical and they assume, because everything, we make that point constantly, that everything's not the same. But daddy's girls typically are spoiled. I'll call my daddy, that kind of thing. Mm-hmm. You know what I mean? You know, like if you won't do it, he will, that kind of thing.
1: Yeah, but I also, and I think it to be true, I think it comes from what daddies instill in daughters, because they know as men what men can do, what their motives can be, and so they teach you. I told you.
0: There's really only one or two motives.
1: That my daddy told me, don't you ever take care of a man.
0: Yeah.
1: Right? Because he knew. That, go ahead.
0: There used to be only one motive. That was it. I want to. Right. I think now with this iteration of new dudes, they want money and
2: yeah.
0: I think it used to be one thing, and it used to be I want to get in your pants. Now I'm going to get in your pants and your wallet. So I did. No, really, I'm thinking classically. There was generally a thing when we were growing up. That was that one thing that you were on the lookout for. Now it's all these dudes. They want they want you to be their woman and their mama.
2: How else can you hone up on those PlayStation skills if you got to work it?
0: Yeah, and a lot of daddies in my day would never thought to prepare you for something like that. It would just been a non-starter.
2: Yeah,
0: but now that is something people got, like this whole fake 49er dude it's just, it's kind of a whole different thing. They got more things to look out for, which means a father's more important, which means he's more of somebody you got to fool. Jesus Christ, it's getting rough out here. We're going to get to your calls in a bit. We got songs from Aaliyah, SWV. More of your calls are coming up on the D.O. Euclid. Come on now, get through it. What are you going to say? Come on now, stop rolling
1: on. Like
0: you, you rolling your
1: first
0: eyes.
1: First of all, don't talk to me like that.
0: What do you have to say, Jazz? Now we don't have time. Skip. We're going to give Jazz our own segment. All that old eye rolling.
1: You know what?
0: I don't know. Y'all probably know this better than me. But it's dead air. You know what I'm saying? When I'm talking to you, you can't see the look that I gave.
3: No.
0: But
1: because the way you spoke to me.
0: If it could make a sound, it would be this. All right, we're coming back with the D.O. Euclid Show.
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And we're back.

0: That was SWV anything. Well, you're right, because you said this off air, but a daddy's girl, a daddy would have knew that went on the 49ers.
1: Sure. Let me see that.
0: He wouldn't even, all he had to do was see the tape. He can't play football at all.
1: No, wait a minute. Baby, don't get your money back. Don't you?
0: Yep, send, and that's what happened. Send, yeah. You can tell. You can tell.
1: Yep.
0: But a lot of those women, they like the idea of being with an athlete.
2: Well, I think women like the idea of being with an athlete. First, for the money, and two, for the
0: body. Yeah, that's what I was saying. Yeah.
2: The money and the body.
1: It's just,
0: that's true.
1: It's a reverse honeypot, really.
0: Yeah.
1: The ones that searching for that free ride, you know, they get taken, and you the other ones that are desperate, they get taken. So.
0: Because the only reason you give somebody money like that, if you knew he was going to give it back to you, if he had all these houses, you know, so you would, you know, you would. I'm going to give him this. He's going to give me something even better. Yeah. That was an investment.
1: Yeah.
0: And turned out
2: well,
0: not
2: all I know,
0: right.
2: If a dude who allegedly has a lot of money is asking me for money, I know two things. One, he lying. And two, I'm never going to get the money back if I give it to him. Because whatever money he had, he lost. That's why he's asking me.
0: We don't ever
2: money.
0: Have to worry about you giving
2: that's right.
0: anybody
2: say it twice. Matter of fact, don't you owe me $10 right now?
0: I would never owe you. I would never take any money from you under any circumstances whatsoever.
1: Word to the wise, fellas.
0: Then we're going to go to the phones. What is that?
3: I think it's more harder to date a daddy's girl. My son, for example, he has an 8-year-old daughter, and she is far rotten. And he already told her she is not allowed to date until she is 45 years old. So I think it's harder to date daddy's girl. So if he goes back to the scene where Bad Boys with Will Smith and Martin Lawrence, that's the kind of daddy he's going to be. He's going to give them hell.
4: Most definitely mama's girl, because they haven't learned how to treat her. They've never been in contact with a man where the man raised and taught her how to treat a man. That's what's missing.
5: I think that a mother's girl is way worse. A mother's girl can adapt her mother's attitude, and a father's daughter could potentially learn how to respect men more. And mother's daughters are more independent, disrespectful to their spouse, and so forth and so on, versus a father's daughter where she learns how to be submissive and loving and, you know, genuine to a man. So that's the difference.
0: We'll get to more of your calls in a bit right now. Here's Snoop and Swizz Beatz.

0: USB step. So who do you think is harder to date, a mama's a daddy's girl or a mama's girl? So we're going through the phones.
1: A daddy's girl. That is the most difficult, and I know. My husband said, he'll tell you I'm difficult. It's

0: because she was raised by one, 100%.
1: A mama's girl. Because she's going to act like her mama, and then you have two instead of one. Mama's going to help make all of her decisions.
2: Oh, man. To be honest with you, I feel like it is much harder dating a mama's girl than a daddy's girl. Reason why I say that is because with a daddy's girl, you have to worry about another man, you know, letting you know that this is how she's supposed to be treated when she could have a different opinion on how she wants to be treated. But a mama's girl, anything that happens in a relationship always can go back to the mom, and the mom always got to go with her with this, and the mom has to do this for her. You know, it's just, like, it's basically like a conflict of interest to me, man. And I've dated a mama's girl before, man. I'm married now, but speaking from past tense, I dated a mama's girl, and it's nothing worse than having somebody, having another opinion inside of a relationship. Because then you can't allow yourself to talk to your partner without the other opinions of other people. You know what I mean?
3: All right, we got My School of Real Good Book Learning. That's coming up in 10 minutes on the D.L. Hughley Show.
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5: 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Hughley Show.
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3: 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You go in the fifth round, you get...
7: Don't you do it,
3: you get a Filipino, but I'm just telling you right now.
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2: And we're back.

0: Present another diploma from my school, a real good book learner. School is now in session. Who do we have on the phone?
1: Oh, this is Mary. Hi.
0: Hi, Mary. Mary. How are you?
1: I'm good.
0: One Mary, or is you just Mary, or Mary Mary? Which one?
1: No, just Mary.
0: All right. Where you from, Mary?
1: I'm in Carmel, Indiana.
0: In Indiana. All right. So that's Carmel, Indiana. That's nice. That's where. Black people don't live there, boy. They got to get the hell out of there fast. I see you driving through. Huh? You must be on your way to Clay after that. All right. So Skip is going to tell you what the rules are. I have to be impartial, even though it is my school. It is my, you know, academy. But, I got the feign impartiality. Skip, tell her what's going
2: to
0: happen.
2: All right, Mary, I'm going to give you a word that you're going to have to use in a sentence. All right? I'm not going to tell you what the meaning of the word is. You're just going to have to know it. And then I might let Jasmine take her turn, and then we'll go to the President DL and give him a shot at it. All right? And
0: hurry up. She's going to get pulled over by the police. I'm sure.
2: after everybody goes, we'll find out who was right. Okay?
0: All right. I'm sorry.
2: All right, Mary, the word is ablution.
1: Ooh. Oh, wow. You better go to Jasmine.
3: Come on, Mary. You can
2: just
3: do
2: give it.
3: Just
2: give it a shot.
1: I won't go to the store unless I have ablution in my purse.
0: Okay. I hope the police pull you over now. I hope they do it now.
4: You could do 3 to 5 for having ablution in your purse.
3: At least.
2: Okay, Jasmine, ablution.
3: It is with absolute ablution that I believe that if she gets a degree from this school, it will do her no good.
0: Oh, okay.
3: That's true. Man.
2: All right.
3: That's true.
2: All right, DL, you want to give it a shot? Ablution.
0: I am certain that ablution is the answer.
3: No.
2: Okay. All right.
0: Look at this guy here. Yeah, what is it?
2: Ablution, definition, bathing, especially part of a routine or ritual, the act of washing something.
0: That's I was going to say wash your ass, but that's not boring.
3: That's not right.
2: That smell is awful. You need to complete the ablution of your feet. See, right. There you go.
0: Right. Ablution is next to godliness.
2: So now you have been educated, Mary, so you will receive a diploma from DL School of Real Good Book Learning. So hang on, we got to get your information so you can see it.
0: As a special treat since you're driving through Carmel, the name of a great Bills bosman. You're going to be great. Thank you, Mary. Thank you, baby. Thank you.
3: Thanks, Mary.
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0: It is the D.L. Hughley Show, your 2026 edition. In case you're going to be in Orange County, California, I'll be in Irvine Friday and Saturday. One Friday and two Saturdays. So come check me out if you take a notion. And for the following week, D.L. and D.L. begins. It begins in Fort Lauderdale, Florida, at the R&A Theater, and then the following day, the Disney Theater in Orlando. So come D.L. and D.L. Anything goes. That Laura Loomer, you heard what she said, right?
1: Yeah.
2: Yes, I did.
0: And everybody will pretend like they didn't hear it, right?
2: Mm-hmm.
0: But they hear everything I say. That's what I don't understand. You hear everything I say. I just can't have a broad looking like Jigsaw talking crazy like that. And I felt so bad for the young woman running for Senate in Florida. First off, the Democrats are not spending or giving her the kind of support that they probably should in Florida. They got to act like they can think they can win. But the thing that made me the saddest for her is because it does not seem as if she is acting like a politician. In other words, she can't understand that kind of animus because all she wants to do is help people. And people have seem to have got that the best leaders are servants. They often quote Jesus, but Jesus was a servant.
1: Yes.
0: You know, even, you know, you look at some of these, you know, Greek organizations, they're philanthropic. They're the base of what they are is service. It is service. It's to be of service. And I think this iteration of politician now is about self.
2: Yeah.
1: Definitely.
0: And so
2: or
0: I
2: just
0: think
2: shock value, the fact that she would, you know, and you're talking about Angie Nixon, that's her name, the fact that she called her ghetto. And I'm thinking to myself, hey, have you seen what
0: look
2: your president
0: white trash,
2: is
0: bro.
2: Doing? And
0: no,
2: you
0: no,
2: want to talk about ghetto stuff? Are you kidding me right now?
0: No, it's just white trash, really.
2: Yeah.
0: Really, I'm just saying.
2: For sure.
0: But and him too. I'm like, even the way he designs stuff, even like the decorations are gaudy and like it's very classless and very trashy.
2: To say the least.
1: And who is Laura Loomis? I mean,
0: right.
1: Why would you care what she thought?
0: Well, here's the thing. She was at one point an advisor to the president. She flown on the plane before she listened to him. So that's what I'm saying. So it isn't, we can't relegate her to the fact that she's just some influencer. She has sway with this, and that tells you how they talk. And nobody is correcting her.
2: Nobody.
0: Nobody's saying anything about it. So that is how, nobody better not ever tell me they're not racist.
1: Yeah.
2: And the fact that you got the nerve to put your mouth on people like Court Justice Ketanji Brown Jackson? Are you kidding me?
0: Who has the most thorough resume of any jurist in history.
2: Mm. Yes.
0: In history.
1: Well, once again, she knows that she shouldn't respond to it because she's nobody.
0: I just hate it hurt her feelings. And I think it hurt her feelings because
2: it did hurt. She cried. Yeah, of course.
0: I
1: wouldn't give it a pleasure.
2: Well, she said it wasn't the first time it's happened. She was like, you know, just throughout her career of just trying to help people, this has always been an issue. So I can understand how eventually it will break you down like, wow, you know, but I don't think it's going to stop her. But I think, you know, the fact that, you know, you're right. Everyone should be rallying around her. Democrats, you know, of note should be rallying around her.
0: I just don't understand why somebody would take that jigsaw face, bro. I don't understand it. You paid to look like that. If you see somebody else that looks like that, it's fetal alcohol poison.
1: Correct.
0: I'm serious. Coming up this hour, we got the militant man Jamal Kingsley. He's going to return to expose racism hidden in our everyday lives. We have the Hughley Hustle Home Mix, and Kyle Hughley, a.k.a. Special K, is a hot record producer. We're here at his latest project of Short Bus Records. It is the D.L. Hughley Show right now. It's Faith Evans.

That was Faith Evans' Love Like This. The Militant Man Jamal Kingsley returned to expose racism hidden in our everyday lives. Right after Beyonce, it's the DLU Show. Yeah.

0: That was Beyonce, Morning Dew. Now, please welcome the Melissa Man. Jamal Kings are here to expose racism hidden in our everyday lives.
1: Hello, my brothers and sisters. This is Jamal Kingsley, the Militant Man, here to expose racism hidden in our everyday lives. Why is it that a piano has 88 keys, 52 white, and only 36 black? Is it because whites are always trying to keep us in the minority? Think about it, my brother. And why is it Lincoln freed the slaves, but every year on his birthday, stores always have white sales? Think about it, my brother. And why is it when you buy a car and you want it to be obsidian black, they charge you more? That just goes to prove, in this country, it costs to be black. Think about it, my brother. This has been Jamal Kingsley, the Militant Man. And until next time, stay woke and think about it, my brother.
0: We're going to have another Special K Short Bus Records banger. That's up in 20 minutes. It's the D.L. Hughley Show.
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1: And it's your boy Special K, another Short Bus Records banger, baby, baby. Now listen up, everybody. The cyclospora parasite outbreak continues to spread in nearly all U.S. states. One of the symptoms is explosive diarrhea. Here's Makes Me Poop. It's another banger on Short Bus Records, baby, baby.

0: What you need to know with the one on, with the one only Sybil Wilkes is coming up in 10 minutes. It's the D.L. Hughley Show.
1: D.L. Hughley and his hilarious co-host, Jasmine Sanders.
2: Your pants are always high.
0: My pants are not high. They're shorter, but they, my, I don't wear them. Be quiet. You don't know what you're talking about.
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0: Yeah, there you go. See, there goes this mother. But he's slow. He don't.
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7: This is the Daily Play with Joy Taylor. Las Vegas announced Wednesday that Kirk Cousins will start week one, not first overall pick Fernando Mendoza. New head coach Clint Kubiak's decision has always seemed inevitable. Cousins began training camp as Las Vegas's QB1 and has taken a majority of the starting reps. And with Tom Brady in the building, the Raiders are starting to feel like a team that both has a plan and has the ability to execute it. Since the then Oakland Raiders got blown out by the Bucks in Super Bowl 37, the Raiders have the second worst record in the league at 131-242. That's a 35% win rate since George W. Bush's first term. 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

0: One Voice star, Eric Benet. Who's Gonna Save Us? Coming up next, we got a song for when your mom and daddy were still together. Plus, if you're having your major Labor Day plans there, yeah, we're gonna help you out with my top five. That's up in less than 15 minutes. Now it's time for What You Need to Know with the one and only Sybil Wilkes.
1: It's Sybil Wilkes with What We Need to Know. Pierre DeMott Bell, a 20-year-old honor student at Wright State University, died in an apparent suicide in Ohio following intense distress over his immigration status. Family members stated that federal immigration authorities outfitted young Mr. Bell with an ankle monitor after temporary protected status for Haitian nationals was revoked. Relatives revealed the student faced harassment and was excluded from campus activities because of the monitoring device prior to his suicide. Local and state authorities are investigating a bias event near Princeton University after a group of mass demonstrators displayed a white supremacist banner. The individuals briefly gathered on university grounds before moving to a nearby street corner while carrying flags associated with regional extremist groups. University administrators and law enforcement officials strongly denounced the hate speech and confirmed that investigation into the event remains active. I'm Sybil Wilkes. Be informed. Be empowered.
0: Thank you very much. 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

0: name is DL.
1: What did you set this on, hell? 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
3: That's Orange County.
1: You know, it's very conservative. Every time I car, Calhoun County line, it tip to the right. I don't think January 6th was an insurrection. I think they were just terrorists.
4: Right. They were just.
5: That's it. Just out there having a good time.
1: I think all the other stuff. I think the election was stolen. It's all of it. It's crazy. All of it. I think.
5: Hurry up and get to the next county.
1: As soon as I turn right at Santa Ana, I turn right back. Right at Long Beach, I turn right back to myself. It's crazy.
5: Woo!
1: We got a song from When Your Mom and Daddy Were Still Together. We have My Top 5, a little note from the GED section. And, of course, we will cover today's top stories. What's trending on the DL Hughley Show right now? Here's Tim's on the DL Hughley Show.

That was Tim's. Now, if you haven't made your Labor Day plans yet, we're going to help you out with my top five coming up right after the song from when your mom and daddy was still together. Tina Marie, Square Biz on the DL Hughley Show.

0: thought I was singing that.
1: That was a song for when your mom and daddy was still together, Tina Ree, Square Piece. Now, if you haven't made your Labor Day plans yet, we're going to help you out. Jasmine, give us five top Labor Day destinations and activities.
0: Ooh, number five would be Vegas, baby.
1: Yeah. Only
0: holiday pool parties, the concerts. They got world-class entertainment, the Sphere. You know, of course, the Strip as well, so.
1: Yeah.
0: That's how you feeling. Number four, the top five Labor Day destinations and activities. Of course, New York, New York, baby. The U.S. Yep. Open finals there. You know, they got Central Park and, of course, you know, the vibrant rooftop parties and all that.
1: Yes.
0: Number three of the top five Labor Day destinations and activities. I don't know about this one. Anchorage, Alaska.
1: I mean,
0: the glaciers are beautiful. Are they?
2: Yeah. While they're still here, you might as well.
0: If you, you want to hike in the cold, go ahead. Number two of the top five Labor Day destinations and activities. Not sure about this one either, but hey, whatever. Orlando. Maybe you want to go to a theme park there.
2: Yeah,
0: Universal and all the things.
2: Yeah.
0: Disney.
1: I see that.
0: And the number one of the top five Labor Day destinations and activities. How about some Seattle? That might be nice.
1: That might be dope.
2: Yeah.
1: Yeah. Space.
2: Might be dope.
1: Yeah.
0: The marketplaces and whatnot. It'd be kind of cool.
1: Yeah. Okay. I understand that. All right. Got a little note from the GED section. It's coming up in 15 minutes. It's the D.L. Hughley Show.
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1: Nana has a pearl necklace on. 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
0: 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And we're

0: It's the D.L. Hughley Show. We're not shying away from social and political issues.
1: I was in South Carolina, and this guy was railing on about how gay sex is a sin. And I was like, gay sex didn't make God's top seven sins. Like, he hated gluttony and greed a lot more. And I've never seen nobody try to ban second helpers. Like, the fattest people I know is at church. Like, if your body's supposed to be a temple, it ain't supposed to come with a drive-thru. And if you want to stop gays from having sex, let them get married. Nobody has sex with their wife. That's dumb. It's gay to have sex with your wife.
0: Yep, that's how we do it. It's the D.L. Hughley Show.

That, of course, is Monica, Don't Take It Personal. So, during the run-up to the election, there was much to do and much conversation about Project 2025. Everybody was talking about it. Some people were telling you to look out for it. It was a harbinger. It was foreboding of things to come. And there were people on the other side, including a lot of black influencers who were trying to tell you there was fear-mongering. What is happening right now are all edicts specifically from Project 2025. Look at what's happening in Gary, Indiana. Look at what's happening in Memphis. By the way, I was in Memphis this weekend, had a great show, but the lights went out when I was there and still are out. Look at what's happening in Puerto Rico. Look at what they're talking about doing to the wild horses where they will cull them, basically, sell them for slaughter. Everything that is happening right now is a derivative of Project 2025. And there were specifically people, particularly black influencers, who were telling you that it was all a lie. All of these, specifically black cities having being gutted from the agencies that protect them, and having the state, particularly states like Indiana, is a state that wants to destabilize your faith in government. So they wouldn't take funding. They got rid of NOAA, which told you about inclement weather. They've gotten rid of FEMA, the FDA, aspects of the FDA that protect you from foodborne illnesses and diseases. They got you from, they eroded FEMA, the people that come to you and aid you when, there are natural disasters. All of those things were direct results and things that were listed in Project 2025. And we have another election coming out. And I imagine those same people, those same black MAGA influencers are going to tell you the same thing, except now no one has to tell you. You can have the case results. We don't have to tell you now. You have actual case studies. And I would suggest this. You don't have to listen to anybody, but look at their track record. Look at what they've done. All the people, all those MAGA people that persuaded all these people either to not vote or to go the other way, did you get what you bargained for? Because this is what the world looks like according to MAGA. This is a MAGA manifestation of the world. This is paradise according to MAGA. The wars that weren't supposed to start, did they? The immigration that was supposed to go so well, did it? The tariffs that were supposed to go well, what happened? The prices that were supposed to go down, how's that going? They are now ginning up to do the exact same thing over and over again. Like there was a shoe booty ass Detroit that had Jake Lang, a white supremacist, out talking to a congregation. They're running the same tactics. This time, you know. When you didn't know, you had, you know, baby doubts. They're all the same. Nobody's different. Okay. But now you've seen. This is the world according to MAGA. There are cities, black cities, that are dark. Memphis. You think that would have to be Memphis and Gary, Indiana, and what's happening in Puerto Rico? Do you think that would be happening anywhere? So now you're going to have a choice again. You could do what you did before, or you could do something different. And those same people are going to trot out and tell you, oh, there's nothing to see. Does the world look like they promised you it would? Things for black people have been this bad since the Woodrow Wilson administration. Hundreds of thousands of qualified black women lost their jobs. People, we don't have black media gone. The things that are affecting us, nobody talks about. Everything from dozens of black people coming up hung, to guts that the social safety net being gone. And those people you listen to knew that this would happen and benefited from it. You can either listen to them again or look at the evidence before your eyes. Because, ladies and gentlemen, this is the world MAGA wanted. The question is, do you? That's a little note from the GED section. It's the DRUP section.

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1: Well, that beef from Argentina is here in the U.S. officially. Now, I do know that there were some recalls on it, but social media is already on the case. So apparently, even oxtails are not oxtails anymore. They're saying that they're actually kangaroo tails. And a lot of black folks are upset, especially from the Caribbean community. They're like, listen, I didn't know because I don't eat oxtails.
0: I like oxtails. I love them.
1: But apparently the way that they look is totally different. It's not quite oxy. I don't know. And so people are sharing. People are sharing.
0: What is it? What are you saying?
1: Not quite oxy.
2: Yeah, they
0: what is happening?
2: They won't can't get it oxy.
1: Well, I'm just telling you what I saw. So apparently they're sharing what your oxtail should actually look like in the store as opposed to what you're seeing.

0: being removed.
1: What
0: now,
1: part were the plane? What part were the plane when they were on?
0: Behind the curtain.
1: Yeah, because they don't.
0: Not in front.
1: We don't tolerate.
0: And you know how it was behind the curtain?
1: Right.
0: It was three seats.
1: Yeah.
0: They don't have three seats in front
1: we
0: of the
1: curtain.
0: We don't
1: tolerate that kind of shenanigans.
0: Anyway.
1: Behind the curtain.
0: So here's the layout. The woman who was sitting next to the window likes the window down. And she always chooses.
1: Back past the curtain.
0: Yeah, past the curtain. Yeah. She chooses the window down because she has anxiety. She gets up. She goes to the restroom. She comes back. The woman in the middle has what? Lifted the window. Because she feels anxiety when the window is down.
1: Yes.
0: And so, of course, the woman next to the window does what?
2: Poop, pull it down.
1: Yeah.
0: Lifts it back up. She's like, pulls it down. She's like, I like this window down. I can't look. They get into an argument. Both of them ended up having to deplane. And so the internet was trying to decide who's right or who's wrong.
1: Well, I think the person who sit next to the window, right?
0: Well, this is the seat I chose. They chose these seats.
1: Yeah, but if she's sitting next to the window, doesn't that give her?
0: I think so.
1: Yeah.
0: And if you specifically chose that window seat.
1: I had one time, this dude would not close the window and everybody was trying to sleep. And the flight attendant just ended up doing it.
0: I mean.
1: And I'm like, he must be new.
0: He must be new.
1: He must be new here.
0: Yeah, but I mean, if you're the guardian of the window,
2: mm-hmm.
0: right? If it's you, if you got that seat, because you choose window or aisle, you know, if you got long legs, you like the aisle.
2: Yeah, just like if you're in the exit row, it's your job.
0: That's right.
2: If it's an emergency.
1: Are there other things that go on? Like, because I believe that, you know, I told you this story when I was on my way to the conclave.
0: And that's what's trending.
2: Yeah. It sounds like you forgot that story.
0: Right.
1: I had to sit past the curtain. And I got a chance to really see those people's struggles.
0: Oh, goodness gracious.
1: And I looked at life a lot differently.
2: Yeah. Oof.
1: Yeah, I can't. It is a humbling experience to see the first class menu and have a reduced version of it.
0: Yeah. I have no idea what you're talking about. And that's what's true.
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7: 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It is the DL Hughley Show, your 2026 edition. If you're going to be in Orange County, California, I will be there. This Friday and Saturday.
1: Did you just say that?
7: Orange County, California.
8: If I didn't say
7: it. Friday and Saturday, of course, I'll be there.
8: Hey, Orange.
7: At the Irvine Improv. The following week, we will be at in Fort Lauderdale and then Orlando for the DL and DL Tour. Very sad news we were talking about. We talked about this last week, but Herman of the Great Eight was his funeral arrangements have been made, and I just want to reiterate what a
1: I didn't know Herman died.
7: Oh yeah, yes. you weren't there. Yeah, Herman passed on.
1: What?
7: Yeah, yes, Herman passed on.
9: He lost his fight with cancer, but
1: Herman
7: out of Nashville.
9: That's right.
1: So. Oh my goodness!
7: And we are just giving you our heartfelt condolences again, and to tell you what he meant to not only me but the show. And he is one of the original Great Eight, and so again, I can't thank him enough and his family enough for how they helped us to become who we are now. And thank you so much, Jasmine Sanders, and also Said the Entertainer lost his dad, so.
9: We are praying for him.
7: Jasmine Sanders, what did you learn today?
1: Good gracious, I don't even know.
7: I feel like you. Now I feel like you. I'm Sanders now. Yeah. Back to you, Chuck.
1: You know what? And I got more coming at you. You know, we lost Gloria Steinem. 92 years old, you know, one of the big movers in terms of the feminist movement, and often gave credit to black women in terms of the feminism and equality movement. So she will be greatly missed by so many people, for sure. Me, for one of them. I looked up to her quite a bit for, you know, her themes on everything from equality and self-esteem and aging, and of course, you know, the Miss Magazine, which was really huge. So, you know, condolences to, you know, all of those, her family, and of course us, and the movement, you know, for women being stronger and having a place in society.
7: Very, very, very, very sad. Junius Hannah the King, what'd you learn today, baby?
9: Well, not to be different, I'm gonna join the pity party too, but I got some really terrible news, but I'm gonna look at it as a celebration of her career. But Cassandra Wilson died yesterday.
7: Oh,
9: and she was one of my favorite female artists of all time, and she died yesterday in Jackson, Mississippi, and
7: the
9: entertainment world has lost a giant.
1: This
7: has been a bummer right here. I don't know how we're gonna get out of this.
1: How we dig out of this.
9: This is the Jasmine segment.
7: Well, listen to me later when I'll be doing life insurance commercials. That'll be Jesus. All right. On the next DL Hughley Show, if you're not going to happy hour, do not worry. We're going to bring you to party with the Hughley House Party. Plus, we're going to give you a hot new song with my day bud of the week at another episode where people get to tell me exactly what they think of me called. It is the DL Hughley Show. We will definitely see you on the other side. Kyle, my favorite short bus operator, or pull that string. We got to go.
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7: 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See you on the other side.

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0: 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DJ Tui hitting you with that 6 o'clock Take It to the House mix. What's up, Nashville? You're off the clock with Sean Good. Let me get you your final keyword of the day to go on the Rise and Rhythm Cruise, leaving the Miami, going into the Bahamas on MLK weekend, all aboard the Norwegian Jewel. 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All right, let's roll out in the street and see what's going down with the traffic.
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3: Near Belmont, a crash, I-440 westbound, the on-ramp from exit 3 partially blocked. Bell Road west of Blue Hole Road, a wreck. Charlotte Avenue at 16th Avenue North, a crash. Old Hickory Boulevard and Hillsboro Pike, a wreck. West End Avenue at 21st Avenue, a crash. Also in Antioch, Hickory Hollow Parkway at Una Antioch Pike, we have a crash there. I'm Jay Harper.

0: Happy Hour with me, Sean Good, and DJ Tui. 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

nothing about a conservative regular girl that still can be thorough as don't need you. Psychic can reach a zodiac sign, it must be a Gemini moon, cause we about to go half. Mistakenly, nobody been in a bag, but how many bodies done been in her bag?

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We're about ready to celebrate your birthday. All you Virgos out there, we got some birthdays to celebrate in just a few minutes. Right now, here's Kehlani and Usher. 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

92Q Nashville's R&B Throwbacks. That is Jill Scott with Don't Play. What's up, Nashville? You're off the clock with Sean Good. Virgos, it is time to celebrate your birthday. So come on, turn the radio way, way up in the car. Tell everybody out in the street it's your birthday, and you're celebrating it with 92Q. Come on.

All right, happy birthday today on this September the 3rd. Happy birthday goes out to August Alsina, who is 35. Sean White, Olympic star Sean White, is 41. Rapper Refu is 52. And Charlie Sheen is 62 years old today. Local birthdays. Happy birthday goes out to Malik Duke, Jared Hill, Bridget Benson, Linda Crutcher, and Keisha Parker. Happy birthday to everybody celebrating a birthday today. And if you got a birthday that you want us to shout out, just text

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1: I'm WSMV for First Alert meteorologist Stefano DiPietro. Extreme heat continues today. Highs are in the 90s, a heat index 105 to 110, and an air quality alert is in effect through this evening. Those that are sensitive to poor air quality should be limiting their time outside. Maybe an isolated shower this afternoon. Most of us are dry.
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